job when and if an employer should be retired, vested entirely with the employer. Complete work alone was demanded, and the unions went bust. A horde of Mormon missionaries was invited to visit and re-emphasize good Christian values amongst the natives. A billionaire called Calvin Loki built a giant casino and resort in Poland's village, renaming it New California and compensating the farm.

over rubbish bin. Find muscles of what I'm broke. 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While somewhere in the distance, the voice of the digital liberty clock echoes. It's 11 a.m. You are done, and you are. You are.

Oh, Lord, won't you buy me a Mercedes Benz? My friends all drive Porsches. I must make amends. Worked hard all my lifetime. No help from my friends. So, oh, Lord, won't you buy me a Mercedes Benz? Oh, Lord, won't you buy me a color TV? Dialing $4 is trying to find me. I wait for delivery each day until 3. So, oh, Lord, won't you buy me a color TV? Oh, Lord, won't you buy me a night on the town? I'm counting on you, Lord. Please don't let me down. Prove that you love me and buy the next round. Oh, Lord, won't you buy me a night on the town? Everybody, oh, Lord, won't you buy me a Mercedes Benz? My friends all drive Porsches. I must make amends. Worked hard all my lifetime. No help from my friends. So, oh, Lord, won't you buy me a Mercedes Benz? That's it.

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She gave me the king. She was wheeling and dealing, just doing her thing. She was holding a pair, but I had to try. Her deuce was wild.

0: 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I'm the boss, and you all must do what I say.
1: You're right, sir. You are the boss.
0: What, newbies?
1: I said you're right, sir. You are the boss. You see, and without hesitation.
0: That's right.
1: That's why today I'd like to give you something.
0: What is it, newbie?
1: My letter of resignation.
2: 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I scream, you scream, we all scream, but I scream. I scream, you scream, we all scream, but I scream.

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You know, I was driving through Hollywood today, and it was that parking lot across the street from the Whiskey. About 18 years ago, we used to sit back there and drink, and we'd get warmed up for the show. That was back when a time when society was not quite ready for this type of music. Does anyone remember those days? That's when punk rock was dangerous, right? You couldn't walk into a mall and get your little pussy pierced and your little Doc Martin boots and your crazy color for your hair. You walk down the street with blue hair, you was gonna get in a fight with about 5 angry construction workers. Or the local college football team, rednecks, or cops. Yeah, sometimes they kicked our ass, but you know what? Sometimes we beat the fuck out of them. That's right, I was about 4'8", and I hit the biggest motherfucker there. This song's called Prison Bound.

hospital. Don't think the streets don't hurt me anymore. I would even love what I love in return. The reason why I'm still being friends with a dickhead. Stop contradictions. I'm beginning to feel I'm a psychopath.